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0: 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I'm the executive director of Manitoba Choral Association and a lover of all things choir. 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
4: There is a yellow watch severe thunderstorm in effect for southeastern Manitoba, including the city of Winnipeg, where conditions are favorable for the development of severe thunderstorms, which may be capable of producing strong wind gusts, large hail, and heavy rain. You can stay up to date on our website or app. Tonight, cloudy, 60% chance of showers or thunderstorms this evening, then partly cloudy with a low of 13. Tomorrow, mainly sunny with a high of 23. And on Saturday, sunny and a high of 24. A look at your current temperatures and 7-day forecast is available at classic107.com or the Classic 107 app.
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6: There is a yellow watch severe thunderstorm in effect for southeastern Manitoba, including the city of Winnipeg, where conditions are favorable for the development of severe thunderstorms, which may be capable of producing strong wind gusts, large hail, and heavy rain. You can stay up to date on our website or app. Tonight, cloudy, 60% chance of showers or thunderstorms this evening, then partly cloudy with a low of 13. Tomorrow, mainly sunny with a high of 23. And on Saturday, sunny and a high of 24. A look at your current temperatures and 7-day forecast is available at classic107.com.

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2: There is a yellow watch severe thunderstorm in effect for southeastern Manitoba, including the city of Winnipeg, where conditions are favorable for the development of severe thunderstorms, which may be capable of producing strong wind gusts, large hail, and heavy rain. You can stay up to date on our website or app. Tonight, cloudy, 60% chance of showers or thunderstorms this evening, then partly cloudy with a low of 13. Tomorrow, mainly sunny with a high of 23. And on Saturday, sunny and a high of 24. A look at your current temperatures and 7-day forecast is available at classic107.com or the Classic 107 app.

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2: There is a yellow watch severe thunderstorm in effect for southeastern Manitoba, including the city of Winnipeg, where conditions are favorable for the development of severe thunderstorms, which may be capable of producing strong wind gusts, large hail, and heavy rain. You can stay up to date on our website or app. Tonight, cloudy, 60% chance of showers or thunderstorms this evening, then partly cloudy with a low of 13. Tomorrow, mainly sunny with a high of 23. And on Saturday, sunny and a high of 24. A look at your current temperatures and 7-day forecast is available at classic107.com or the Classic 107 app.

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1: There is a yellow watch severe thunderstorm in effect for southeastern Manitoba, including the city of Winnipeg, where conditions are favorable for the development of severe thunderstorms, which may be capable of producing strong wind gusts, large hail, and heavy rain. You can stay up to date on our website or app. Tonight, cloudy, 60% chance of showers or thunderstorms this evening, then partly cloudy with a low of 13. Tomorrow, mainly sunny with a high of 23. And on Saturday, sunny and a high of 24. A look at your current temperatures and 7-day forecast is available at classic107.com or the Classic 107 app.

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1: It looks like a picture-perfect summer weekend in store for us. I'll have your full weather details in 3 minutes. Good morning. I'm Mike Tom. Winnipeg police are asking the public's help as the search for Ashley Arison reaches the 7-year mark. Arison, who was 34 when she disappeared, was last heard from on April 6th in 2019. Investigators say the case remains unsolved and her family continues to search for answers. Anyone with information about her whereabouts is urged to contact police or Crime Stoppers anonymously. Manitoba is preparing to spray for adult mosquitoes in parts of southern Manitoba as the risk of West Nile virus increases. The province says high temperatures have shortened the time needed for the virus to develop in infected mosquitoes. Spraying is now planned for the communities of Morden and Boissevain, along with surrounding areas. No human cases of West Nile virus have been confirmed in Manitoba so far this year. Winnipeg drivers should expect delays this weekend as rail crossing maintenance leads to temporary road closures on major routes. With more details, here's Leanna Peters.
2: Winnipeg drivers should expect delays this weekend as rail crossing maintenance leads to temporary road closures. The City of Winnipeg says crews will be working from 6 p.m. Friday until 6 a.m. Monday. Kenniston Boulevard will be closed between Lindenwood Drive East and Rothwell Road, while southbound Lagimodier Boulevard will be closed between Dugald Road and Marion Street. The City is reminding drivers to follow posted detours and plan ahead before heading out.
1: An inner-city nonprofit

0: Profit, which provides youth with a safe place to spend time, is encouraging Manitobans to look beyond the headlines with the release of its second annual Think Piece. Inner City Youth Alive's online publication shares stories from staff and volunteers about life in Winnipeg's North End, including both the challenges and the hope they see every day. Founder Kent Duick hopes the piece invokes deeper thought on complex issues.
1: Often people have what we call luxury views. 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Until you're faced with it, until you're close to it, you don't get those views pressure tested. So it's important to sort of pressure test our views to see, do these really stand up when you get close to an issue?
0: That think piece is available to read online. The Incantatum Singers have put up their latest EP to share their musical fandoms with the world. Bardic Inspiration Level 2 features pieces from Doctor Who, Battlestar Galactica, and more as tributes to the franchises that are beloved by the choir's members. We'll hear more about the new release from producer Jordan Phillips coming up today on Morning Light. 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
0: The sun is rising right now, and it's a picture-perfect drive in the city. 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
0: Lots of sunshine in Winnipeg this morning. We'll see a few clouds this afternoon and a little windy with a high of 24 and a humidex of 27. Overnight clearing this evening with a low down to 12 degrees. Tomorrow, increasing clouds and a high of 22. And then Sunday, sunny and a high of 25. It looks like a nice week next week as well. Check out the 7-day forecast, current conditions, and weather radar always available on your Classic 107 app and at classic107.com.
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3: And a happy Friday morning to you. The sun is just officially rising over the city of Winnipeg in the next couple of minutes. 6:07 is the official time where we'll see morning light. We've got a great show ahead for you in the next 4 hours. We'll be hearing from Jordan Phillips with the Incantatum Singers about their new EP, which continues their celebration of their fandoms of video games and movies and the like. It's also the first Friday of the month, so Chris Hall and Kathleen Friesen from McNally Robinson Booksellers stop by for the August edition of What to Read. That's coming up after 8:30. Plus, we'll take you down to Langside Grocery in West Broadway for another installment of our new episode of Bar Talk with the violinist Alation Pauls. Before any of that, though, we got to establish our musical tone for this Friday. That begins with George Frederick Handel, this from his Concerto for Harp in B-flat major, Valerie Milhaud, our soloist joining Le Violon du Bois, alongside flutist Claire Marchand.

Music originally intended as an organ concerto when it was published in 1738, but turned into a concerto for harp by George Frideric Handel. Valerie Milo, our soloist on that recording, joining Le Violon du Roi here on Morning Light on Classic 107, presented by Body Measure. Not for nothing, Valerie Milo is also the featured soloist on our album of the month for August. It is a recording of works by Maurice Ravel that Valerie shares with the Orchestre Symphonique des Trois-Rivières.

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He joined Chris Wolfe to record that conversation this week. We're excited to share that and more excerpts from the album with you as we go through the next month. That recording that we just heard from George Frederick Handel also featured flutist Claire Marchand, and we get a trade-off of Claire's on the flute for our next piece, Claire Guimond this time, joining Luc Beausejour to perform a little bit of George Philip Telemann's Concerto No. 4 in E minor.

Luc Beausejour at the keys, joined by Craig Guimond on the flute to perform those movements from George Philipp Telemann's Concerto No. 4 in E minor here on Morning Light on Classic 107, presented by Body Measure. My name is Nolan LeCaylor, and in advance of our conversation with Jordan Phillips of the Incantatum Singers in just a little while, we want to hear from you this morning. Which movie or TV show soundtrack would you want to hear in a more classical style? You can reach out to us on our talk and text line, 204-336-1071. You can also send us a message on our Facebook and Instagram pages, and it's a great way to follow along with the conversations that we have here on the program. The wind instruments certainly have moved into a featured role this morning already. Not only will we get to hear some trumpets in a moment, and not only have we heard plenty of the flute over the last little while, now we get to hear the bassoon in this quartet in D minor by Johann Friedrich Fasch, performed by the Kammerate Köln.

couple movements there from the quartet in D minor, courtesy of Johann Friedrich Fasch, performed for us this morning by the Camerata Köln here on Morning Light on Classic 107, presented by Body Measure. The sun is just starting to peek out over the trees outside of our studio windows here on St. Mary's Road, and sound of the trumpets, the weekend is just about here. We'll be getting into what that weekend will look like in just a second with your weather forecast details and an update on what's going on in traffic. We'll also be hearing the trumpet overture of Felix Mendelssohn. But first, Otto Sauter joining the Capella Estropolitana led by Nicole Matt to perform Carl Heinrich Bieber's Sonata for C Major for that instrument in its entirety.

0: outside the city this morning. Don't forget, yes, there are some road closures coming up on major routes for the weekend, starting tonight at 6 p.m. and lasting till Monday morning at 6 a.m. A portion of Keniston Boulevard from Lindenwood Drive East to Rothwell Road, and then southbound Elijah Modier between Dugald Road and Marion, both closed for railway repairs. 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What are you seeing on the morning drive? You can let us know on our talk and text line, 204-336-1071. I'm Mike Tom.
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0: A great weekend to get outside if you're able today. We'll see sunshine and then more clouds moving in this afternoon. A high of 24 degrees and a humidex of 27. A little breezy to help with that humidity, though. Winds from the northwest at 30. Overnight, a clearing sky and a low of 22. And then sunshine tomorrow and a high of 25. Looks like a great week next week. Check out the 7-day forecast at classic107.com or on the Classic 107 app.
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1: Still a pretty smooth and quick drive in

A trumpeting overture from Felix Mendelssohn. That was his overture in C, performed by the London Symphony Orchestra. Claudio Abbado conducting here on Morning Light on Classic 107, presented by Body Measure. My name is Nolan Kaler, broadcasting from our studios here on St. Mary's Road. 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If that kind of music has you a little bit more revved up than usual, I hope you can keep it down if you're heading it towards a bookstore. We'll be speaking with Chris Hall and Kathleen Friesen from McNally Robinson Booksellers in a short while to hear about the August edition of What to Read. And if you were tuned into the show yesterday, you'll have heard my conversation with Didi Hanoch, the owner of the newest bookstore in Winnipeg, Other Places Books, which specializes in queer science fiction and fantasy. 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Franz Schubert continues our journey into the early 19th century musical world. Maria Joao Pires performing this impromptu in G-flat.

0: the third of four impromptus that Franz Schubert wrote in the last year of his life, but one of them that Schubert never saw published. It was in fact published 30 years after the fact. Maria Joao Pires performing that impromptu in G-flat here on Morning Light on Classic 107, presented by Body Measure. My name is Nolan Kaler. We want to hear from you this morning about which movie or TV show soundtrack you'd like to hear in a classical style. 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We'll be adding some strings to complement the piano in just a moment with music by Robert Schumann.
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The Beaux-Arts Trio, joined by violinist Dolph Bettelheim, to perform that music from Robert Schumann's Piano Quartet in E-flat, here on Morning Light on Classic 107, presented by Body Measure. My name is Nolan Kaler. Still to come, we'll be speaking with Jordan Phillips about the new EP from the Incantatum Singers, Bardic Inspiration Level 2. Chris Hall and Kathleen Friesen will join us to tell us more about what to read in August, courtesy of McNally Robinson Booksellers, and we'll take you down to Langside Grocery in West Broadway for another installment of our latest episode of Bar Talk with the violinist Alation Pauls. We'll hear music from Joachim Raff's Suite Number 1 to carry us to 7 o'clock and your top of the hour news, weather, and traffic. The Bamberg Symphony Orchestra, led by Hans Stadelmeier, sharing this minuet to keep us nice and light on our feet on this Friday morning.

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1: It looks like a picture-perfect summer weekend in store for us. I'll have your full weather details in 3 minutes. Good morning. I'm Mike Tom. Winnipeg police are asking the public's help as the search for Ashley Arison reaches the 7-year mark. Arison, who was 34 when she disappeared, was last heard from on April 6th in 2019. Investigators say the case remains unsolved and her family continues to search for answers. Anyone with information about her whereabouts is urged to contact police or Crime Stoppers anonymously. Manitoba is preparing to spray for adult mosquitoes in parts of southern Manitoba as the risk of West Nile virus increases. The province says high temperatures have shortened the time needed for the virus to develop in infected mosquitoes. Spraying is now planned for the communities of Morden and Boissevain, along with surrounding areas. No human cases of West Nile virus have been confirmed in Manitoba so far this year. Winnipeg drivers should expect delays this weekend as rail crossing maintenance leads to temporary road closures on major routes. With more details, here's Leanna Peters.
2: Winnipeg drivers should expect delays this weekend as rail crossing maintenance leads to temporary road closures. The City of Winnipeg says crews will be working from 6 p.m. Friday until 6 a.m. Monday. Kenniston Boulevard will be closed between Lindenwood Drive East and Rothwell Road, while southbound Lagrimodier Boulevard will be closed between Dugald Road and Marion Street. The City is reminding drivers to follow posted detours and plan ahead before heading out.
1: An inner-city nonprofit which provides youth with a safe place to spend time is encouraging Manitobans to look beyond the headlines with the release of its second annual Think Piece. Inner City Youth Alive's online publication shares stories from staff and volunteers

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1: Often people have what we call luxury views. 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Until you're faced with it, until you're close to it, you don't get those views pressure tested. So it's important to sort of pressure test our views to see, do these really stand up when you get close to an issue?
0: 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The Incantatum singers have put up their latest EP to share their musical fandoms with the world. Bardic Inspiration Level 2 features pieces from Doctor Who, Battlestar Galactica, and more as tributes to the franchises that are beloved by the choir's members. We'll hear more about the new release from producer Jordan Phillips coming up today on Morning Light. 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
0: Lots of sunshine in Winnipeg this morning. We'll see a few clouds this afternoon and a little windy with a high of 24 and a humidex of 27. Overnight clearing this evening with a low down to 12 degrees. Tomorrow, increasing clouds and a high of 22. And then Sunday, sunny and a high of 25. It looks like a nice week next week as well. Check out the 7-day forecast, current conditions, and weather radar always available on your Classic 107 app and at classic107.com.
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3: 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Somebody suggested Breaking Bad, although that would be a pretty quick turnaround. I like it anyway, though. My name is Nolan Kaler. You're listening to Morning Light on Classic 107, presented by Body Measure. If you have something to say about what soundtrack you'd like to hear classically rendered, send us a text on our talk and text line, 204-336-1071. Still to come, in this hour, we have our poem of the morning, plus a conversation with Jordan Phillips of the Incantatum Singers about their new EP, Bardic Inspiration Level 2. Chris Hall and Kathleen Friesen of McNally Robinson Booksellers stop by with the August edition of What's to Read after 8:30, and we'll be hearing another installment of our latest episode of Bar Talk with the violinist Elation Pauls. For the second time this morning, the flute takes prominence in the first part of our musical hour with Patrick Galois joining the Svenska Kammerorchestern for this movement of François Davienne's Flute Concerto No. 1 in D major.

Music that really helped to cement not just François Devien's international reputation, but establishing him as one of the leading teachers in the French musical scene and one of the founders of the famous Paris Conservatoire. That was Patrick Galois joining the Swedish Chamber Orchestra for music from Devien's Flute Concerto No. 1 in D major here on Morning Light on Classic 107, presented by Body Measure. My name is Nolan Kaler. Coming up later on tonight, it's Weekend at the Opera with myself and Paul Brookweens of Quadrant Private Wealth. And on this, the 150th anniversary of the Bayreuth Festival in Germany, we'll play only selections by Richard Wagner. This year's festival has not been without its controversies, though. Early this week, we told you about the use of artificial intelligence to create some of the sets for that Ring Cycle this year. And it's drawn quite a bit of backlash around the world, not just from patrons at the festival. You can read more about that at classic107.com and the Classic 107 app. In the meantime, this music from the only surviving opera from the Chevalier de Saint-Georges, Tafel Musik, led by Jean Lamont, performing ballet excerpts from L'Amant Anonyme, The Anonymous Lover.

Gene Lamont leading Tough Music here on Morning Light on Classic 107, presented by Body Measure. My name is Nolan Kaler. We'll get to your weather and traffic report in just a moment, along with your poem of the morning. But speaking of traffic, we've got to be making way for some emperors to appear musically on our show. We'll hear from Ludwig van Beethoven in a little bit. But first, this from Joseph Haydn's Emperor String Quartet No. 62 in C Major, the Kodály Quartet, to perform.

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1: Still no crashes or stalls. We do have another construction note for you to be aware of, though. A new closure for northbound Edmonton has that street completely closed between Broadway and York. That will remain until August 25th. What are you seeing on the morning drive? We'd love to hear from you and get your traffic tips. 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I'm Mike Tom.
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1: A great weekend to get outside if you're able today. We'll see sunshine and then more clouds moving in this afternoon. A high of 24 degrees and a humidex of 27. A little breezy to help with that humidity, though. Winds from the northwest at 30. Overnight, a clearing sky and a low of 22. And then sunshine tomorrow and a high of 25. Looks like a great week next week. Check out the 7-day forecast at classic107.com or on the Classic 107 app.
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5: The Emperor traffic continues in just a little bit with music by Ludwig van Beethoven. But before we get to that, our poem of the morning, as we continue to climb towards that forecast high of 24 degrees. This is Danielle Coffin's How to Summer in Advance of Our Weekend. Imagine you are a cicada with only weeks to live. How lucky to have this body, loud-mouthed and ugly with desire. Winter is always coming. I hope you let joy run sticky down your elbows.

0: decadent music to go along with decadent poetry. That was music from Ludwig van Beethoven's Emperor Piano Concerto No. 5 in E-flat major. Emmanuel Ax joining the Royal Philharmonic Orchestra, led by Andre Previn, to follow How to Summer by Danielle Coffin. Music and words fit for an emperor here on Morning Light on Classic 107, presented by Body Measure. My name is Nolan Kaler. Whether you're dialed in on 107.1 FM or streaming us at classic107.com or the Classic 107 app, it's great to have you with us on this Friday, August the 7th. Winnipeg's preeminent fandom choir is giving its fans a new way to listen to their music. The Incantatum singers are sharing a new EP with audiences called Bardic Inspiration Level 2, with music inspired by everything from Battlestar Galactica to Doctor Who. Jordan Phillips is a former chorister with the Incantatum singers and now specializes as their recording mastermind. Put that on a business card for you. Jordan joins us in the Classic 107 studios to tell us more about Bardic Inspiration Level 2. Hello there.
1: Hello, hello.
0: So let's get into this project, because I would imagine that there are a ton of fandoms represented amongst the membership of the Incantatum singers. What does the curation process then look like for creating an EP?
1: So in terms of creating an EP, basically after every concert that the choir does, I chat with the musical director, with some of the folks who are involved in arranging, in the choir's exec, that type of thing. And we basically select a group of

0: songs from each concert that we feel are our favorites for whatever reason. Whether they show the best of what the choir has to offer as singers, whether they show the best of what our arrangers are capable of, whether a huge favorite that always gets on the list for me is any time that we have put original lyrics to a song, or any time that we've taken a song from a book and we have put original music to it, because those, I think, are our biggest gems. And then the choir comes into my little home studio one at a time. Each one records their part.
1: Wow.
0: And then I mix them all together.
1: That is a very intricate process that you have just laid out for everybody, and sounds very labor intensive. And it occurs to me that that labor might be a little bit less, well, laborious, if because of the fact that the people in this choir are so invested in sharing their fandoms, their passions, their original arrangements in many cases. Do you find that that makes the process that much easier, given the amount of investment that the choir has in sharing this repertoire with Winnipeg?
0: The fact that I connect with the subject matter that they're singing about definitely helps, because I actually enjoy the music.
1: Yeah.
0: And that is a big part of why I usually, when it comes to the list of songs that we're going to record off of any given concert, the songs that are my favorites usually go to the top of the list, because I'm the one who's going to be listening to each individual line for hours and hours and hours I mix them together. So it definitely helps. The thing that I really enjoy that for me makes the process a lot more enjoyable, or makes it feel not quite as tedious as it might otherwise be, is just the fact that the entire reason that I joined the choir to begin with, and what kept me with them for as long as life allowed me to do so, it wasn't the music as much as I loved it. It wasn't the opportunity to sing as much as I enjoy that. The thing that kept me there was the involvement with the people. It was the people that I got to share that time with, was the people that I got to work with. And this is my opportunity to still be involved with those people. And it's also recording and producing and mixing an album from the producer side is a surprisingly intimate experience.
1: Yeah.
0: Because I'm listening to one person's voice at a time without anything else. There are no other, you know, effects, or there are no other instruments or whatever. I'm listening to voice by voice as I make sure that everything lines up, as I'm moving things around and mixing things together. And so it really is a way to still spend time with my friends, even though I'm in the booth and not on the stage.
1: Well, within that, there's a lot of trust that is implied as well, because you have this very close relationship with a person's voice, warts and all. You know, you come into the studio, maybe you've got a bit of a cough that day, or maybe you, whatever happened. And how much do you think this project relies on trust and that incredible bond that has kept you associated with the choir, even though you're no longer singing in it?
0: That is a thing that I take incredibly seriously. For everyone who comes into my recording studio, and I have done a couple of other like independent projects helping people to create demos for different things or whatnot, and always the thing that is the most important to me, because of that level of intimacy or that kind of personal knowledge of someone's voice when they come in to do a project, is I need to make sure that my recording studio is a safe place for people, that they can come in, that they don't feel berated, or they don't feel put on the spot, or they don't feel vulnerable, but that they feel supported, that they feel safe, and that they're able to enjoy themselves, even if this is something that they've never done before. And with very few exceptions, every chorister in the choir, when they first came in to my studio to record after a concert, that was their first time recording.
1: Wow.
0: It was their first time being

0: being in a recording studio with, there have been a handful, probably less than a handful of exceptions to that rule. Most, this is their first time.
1: Another level of trust, it occurs to me, for a project like Bardic Inspiration Level 2 is the trust that exists between performer and the passions that they have, the fandoms that they hold. When you're putting down a recording like this, what's the balance that you find between honoring the source material to whatever degree you choose within the arrangements and how you make everything come together, and then putting your own Incantatum Singer's touch on it?
0: The convenient part in that regard is that the Incantatum Singer's touch is already there. I don't have to worry about that part nearly so much.
1: Sure, but I mean, you are adding that touch, though, to it in your own way, absolutely.
0: But it feels like the Incantatum vibe or the Incantatum piece, that feels like it shines through without me having to do very much to help it. The only thing that I do in terms of what I feel like is the Incantatum piece is, and the thing that I love, that I've loved ever since I started doing this, even when I was a chorister, is that when people come in and they record their individual parts, I get to hear voice parts that maybe I couldn't hear in the concert because, you know, as a bass, I'm standing over on this end and maybe I don't actually get to hear what the mezzos are singing all the time or whatever else. And so then this gives me the chance to hear those parts that maybe sometimes get a little bit hidden, and I get to lift them out and make sure that all of that is front and center and that all of that is on display for the people who are listening to the album. When it comes to the source material, that is a thing that I do really enjoy. Once I have mixed the choir side, gotten the voices so that they are at the right levels, melodies standing out, harmonies supporting underneath, like once all of that is in place, that is when I will often, if I'm not familiar with the property, I'll go and listen to the original song or songs that inspired that piece, or if I'm familiar with it, then I just think about, okay, now how can I bring in a little bit of that flavor? So as a prime example, I've got two really good ones that come to my mind right off the hop. With the Zelda medley, which is on the album, I grabbed a Bit Crusher, which is a plugin that you can use in the mixing software that I have, basically to give something a bit of an 8-bit feel.
1: Sure.
0: And what I did is I went through and I mapped out all of the different Zelda games that are featured in that track. I figured out what year those came out. And so the older the song, the more Bit Crusher is on it. So the ones that came from the early Nintendo systems are very, very 8-bit, where the one, the track from Breath of the Wild, for example, there's just a tiny hint of it that you can hear if you listen really close. And the other example that comes to mind is the Battlestar Galactica one.
1: Yeah.
0: Because in the original, the part underneath that is very much the rhythm section is like some grungy electric guitar work. We're using voices.
1: Yeah.
0: And so then I got to play around with a few different things to see, well, how can I bring kind of that, like grungy electric guitar vibe to voices? And so then I do get to play around with a number of things like that to see what I can bring in of the original to meet and to meld with our version.
1: A unique experience for people listening to the Incantatum Singers, maybe for the first time in a recorded setting, as opposed to what they might hear in a live concert setting. That is such a fascinating approach. And I would imagine also, given how creative everybody is within that ensemble, that there's already probably plans for the Bardic Inspiration Level 3.
0: It's already recorded.
1: There we go then.
0: We have, so

0: The unfortunate reality of everything kind of being volunteer is the fact that when life gets busy or pulls you away, then it really slows down how far we're able to go. So I want to say that I have roughly 5 albums worth of recordings that I am still wading through to release.
1: Well, okay then. We will have to look forward to those as they are shared as life allows. Mm-hmm. Bardic Inspiration Level 2 is available now on SoundCloud. 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Congratulations on this latest release.
0: Thank you very much.
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1: We'll be taking you to Langside Grocery in West Broadway in just a little bit for another excerpt from our latest episode of Bar Talk with Elation Pauls, the Winnipeg violinist, getting ready for the Rosamunda String Academy coming up here in just a few days. 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Also coming up in the next hour, Chris Hall and Kathleen Friesen join us from parts further afield than our studios here on St. Mary's Road to tell us about what to read in the month of August. But before we get to our 8 o'clock news and weather and traffic updates, it would be a shame to not hear at least one cut off of that new EP from the Incantatum Singers, Bardic Inspiration Level 2. These are the Incantatum Singers performing a rendering of the theme from Battlestar Galactica.

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1: Good morning, I'm Mike Tom. Winnipeg police are asking for the public's help as the search for Ashley Arison reaches the seven-year mark. Arison, who was 34 when she disappeared, hasn't been heard from since April of 2019. Investigators say the case remains unsolved and her family continues to search for answers. Anyone with information of her whereabouts is urged to contact police or Crime Stoppers anonymously. You can find out more info right now at classic107.com. Two Winnipeg road closures could impact drivers this weekend due to rail crossing maintenance. The city says Keniston Boulevard will be closed in both directions between Lindenwood Drive East and Rothwell Road starting at 6 p.m. Friday. Southbound Lagimodiere Boulevard will also be closed between Dugald Road and Marion Street. Both closures are set to last until 6 a.m. Monday. Drivers are encouraged to plan their trips ahead of time, take alternate routes, and where possible, leave extra time to reach their destinations. Manitobans are currently in the highest risk period of the year for exposure to West Nile virus. Provincial surveillance found high numbers of Culex tarsalis mosquitoes last week, along with evidence of West Nile virus infection. That's prompted the province to order more fogging in communities including Morden and Boisevain. Confirmed dates will be communicated through the respective municipalities. The province says no human cases have been confirmed in the province yet this year. And Winnipeg's preeminent fandom choir is sharing music from their favorite TV shows, music, and video games.

0: games on their latest EP. The Incantatum singers have shared Bardic Inspiration Level 2, which features original arrangements of music from The Legend of Zelda, Doctor Who, and more. Former chorister Jordan Phillips produced the EP for the choir. He says that as much as he loves the music, it's not the thing that motivates him for this kind of project.
1: The entire reason that I joined the choir to begin with, and what kept me with them for as long as life allowed me to do so, it wasn't the music as much as I loved it. It wasn't the opportunity to sing as much as I enjoy that. The thing that kept me there was the involvement with the people.
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0: Still no crashes or stalls. We do have another construction note for you to be aware of, though. A new closure for northbound Edmonton has that street completely closed between Broadway and York. That will remain until August 25th. What are you seeing on the morning drive? We'd love to hear from you and get your traffic tips. You can reach us on our talk and text line at 204-336-1071. I'm Mike Tom.
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0: Lots of sunshine in Winnipeg this morning. We'll see a few clouds this afternoon and a little windy with a high of 24 and a humidex of 27. Overnight clearing this evening with a low down to 12 degrees. Tomorrow, increasing clouds and a high of 22. And then Sunday, sunny and a high of 25. It looks like a nice week next week as well. Check out the 7-day forecast, current conditions, and weather radar always available on your Classic 107 app and at classic107.com.
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Pascal Roger sharing music from Claude Debussy's Children's Corner here on Morning Light on Classic 107, presented by Body Measure. That was The Little Shepherd, dedicated to you, our artistic flock here on Classic 107. My name is Nolan Kaler. Great to have you with us on this Friday, August 7th of 2026. Currently hanging out at 13 degrees in the downtown, 11 out at the airport, but another beautiful sunny day out there. Coming up in just a moment, we'll be taking you down to Langside Grocery in West Broadway for the latest installment of Bar Talk with violinist Alation Pauls, getting ready for the Rosamunda String Academy. We'll have more information.

about that in the coming days. Chris Hall and Kathleen Friesen also join us from, well, literally all over the world to tell us more about what to read from McNally Robinson Booksellers in the month of August. Since we're already in a children's space, though, we'll hear from Angèle Dubois and La Pietà with the music of Jean Francais from his Portraits of the Children of Auguste Renoir. We'll be hearing about a couple of different sisters and their antics, but first, the Fillette Lisant, the little girl reading, hopefully at McNally Robinson.

0: Perfect sounds for breakfast time, courtesy of Angèle Dubois and La Pietà. That was from Jean Falsay's Portraits of the Children of Auguste Renoir here on Morning Light on Classic 107, presented by Body Measure. And I know what you're thinking, Nolan, why is this breakfast music? Well, that last piece we heard was Le bébé à la cuillère, the baby being fed with a spoon. Shout out to all the young parents getting through breakfast time right now. We also heard Les Deux Sœurs, or the Two Sisters, the Fillette au Chapeau Bleu, the little girl in a blue hat, and the little girl reading, the Fillette lisant. As fun as it has been to hang out with the kids the last little bit, it's time to leave the kids with a babysitter, I think, so we can head down to Langside Grocery in West Broadway to meet violinist Elation Pauls for the latest edition of Bar Talk here on Classic 107. We did something a little bit different with Elation than we've done with our previous Bar Talk guests, and, well, I'll just let you hear what that sounds like. So, the first game that I had in mind for today is something that we've never done before here in the history of Bar Talk, which is the All-Star Lineup, it's called.
1: Okay.
0: You have to build your all-star string quartet from artists that you have admired, enjoyed listening to. Doesn't matter if they're dead or alive.
1: Oh, dead or alive.
0: Dead or alive.
1: I like this.
0: You get to assemble your dream string quartet. Let's, well, you know what? Since that's such a tough challenge, where would you start when you're building your dream string quartet?
1: Well, as a violinist, I have always adored David Oistrakh's sound.
0: All right.
1: And it's so funny, you know, with older artists, you don't have a vision necessarily of how they play.
0: Hmm. Right.
1: And I just remember seeing my first video clip of David Oistrakh playing and just watching how physically his sound is manifested. And I just love the richness of it and how just really juicy it is. So I would definitely put him on
0: number one or number two?
1: Number one.
0: Number one. Who's number two?
1: Well, if we can talk about people that I would love to meet someday, which I can't because she's dead as well, I think I'm going to choose all dead players.
0: Oh, cool.
1: Just because you did say dead or live.
0: Yep, no, I'm there.
1: And the live ones, you know, that could actually happen, right? The dream could become reality. So
0: very easily.
1: So here are dreams that are kind of probably likely to stay in dreamland. So Jeanette Neveu is another violinist.
0: Okay.
1: I have just been fascinated by her story. She passed away very young and, you know, just kind of had a very brief but brilliant, flashy career because, she just died too young. So, and I think her playing would go well with Oistrakh, so.
0: Okay, there you go. What is it about that pairing that you think would work so well?
1: I think, if I remember correctly, they were in the same competition, and he was quite a bit older than her, but obviously he had to take first prize. So I think it would be cool to hear them in a quartet.
0: All right, say no more. We'll have to make sure we get familiar with her oeuvre, such as it is. So hey, we were building from the top down, it seems.
1: Yes.
0: Viola, where do we go?
1: Well, I would like to hear Lionel Tertis, because he's got a competition named after him, and it's a very famous one for viola. So that would be my pick.
0: Okay.
1: Yeah, easy. We're going historical.
0: Very good. Very historical. We love it. Do we round out that ensemble with a historical cello?
1: Yeah, you can probably guess. No? Pablo Casals?
0: Oh, you know what? I was actually, your earlier description of...

0: Island 2 made me think Jacqueline Dupre.
1: Oh, actually, she... now you've got me. But I don't know, how can you think of Jacqueline Dupre without putting her in a trio with Ashkenazi and Baron Bowles?
0: There's that.
1: Right? You know?
0: Yeah. So. There is that. Okay, we'll settle for Pablo Casals. Okay,
1: right.
0: Fine. Twist my rubber arm, Elation.
2: 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We'll have another excerpt from Bartok coming up next Friday. And the weather, looking outside and at the forecast, is a pretty good one if you're looking for a patio to start the weekend at, with the forecast high heading to 24 degrees and enough of a wind that the bugs will hopefully be a little bit discouraged. We'll have a full look at your forecast details in a little bit here, but not before we hear music to add a bit of spice to our musical day today. We'll be hearing from Georges Bizet and his Carmen Suite, which of course includes the famous Habanera, after your weather and traffic update. But first, a piece in the form of a habanera by the composer celebrating his 150th birthday in 2026, Maurice Ravel, Mariko Anraku on the piano, accompanying flautist Emmanuel Pahud.

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1: Well, 2 days in a row of an incident-free morning commute. Well done, everybody. Congratulations. Some closures to be aware of as we head into the weekend. Don't forget, a couple major routes at 6 p.m. tonight until 6 a.m. Monday. The first one is Keniston Boulevard, closed in both directions between Lindenwood Drive East and Rothwell Road. And then southbound Lajimodia Boulevard between Dougald Road and Marion Street. Again, both of those closed for railway repairs beginning tonight at 6 p.m. and lasting until 6 a.m. Monday. Plan your weekend travel accordingly.
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3: A great weekend to get outside if you're able. Today we'll see sunshine and then more clouds moving in this afternoon. A high of 24 degrees and a humidex of 27. A little breezy to help with that humidity though. Winds from the northwest at 30. Overnight a clearing sky and a low of 22. And then sunshine tomorrow and a high of 25. Looks like a great week next week. Check out the 7-day forecast at classic107.com or on the Classic 107 app.
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My name is Nolan Kaler. 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

0: far right side of the FM dial, 107.1. Plenty of great stuff still to come for you today on Classic 107. Not only is 2026 the 150th birthday year for Maurice Ravel, whose habanera we heard a short time ago here, but it's also the 150th anniversary of the Bayreuth Festival in Germany, that festival founded by Richard Wagner to share his grand music dramas in the way that he wanted to. In honor of that, Weekend at the Opera with myself and Paul Brook Wiens of Quadrant Private Wealth will be dedicated to some of our favorite Wagner pieces. And if you can't tune in tonight for that, well, that's all right. We'll share it again at 4 o'clock on Sunday afternoon. Another core element of our Sunday programming, of course, White Light, which gets a ton of great choral music onto our airwaves that we don't necessarily get the time to share during the rest of the week. And it's presented without commercial interruption by Triple E Recreational Vehicles and Load King Industries. We hope you're able to join us for that. Well, summer finds us once again with a need for new books, whether you are reading them on your familiar couch or favorite chair at your home, or whether you find yourself on the road. That is where we find our two favorite What to Read contributors, and by that I mean our only What to Read contributors, from our friends at Vignelli Robinson Booksellers. Kathleen Friesen joining us today from Clear Lake, and Chris Hall joining us all the way from Fredrikstad, Norway, to tell us about What to Read in August. Hello, you two.
1: Hello.
2: Good morning. Happy to join you.
0: Happy to have you with us. I'm going to, before we get into this month's titles, I'm going to ask a question of both of you. I'm going to start with you, Chris, seeing as when I ask these kinds of questions, I think I tend to start with Kathleen a lot. And because you're further away and have had more time to be awake, you'll have obviously a more prescient and articulate answer. So when it comes to choosing books for the road, what kinds of things go into your decisions for the book that absolutely must be in your carry-on luggage?
1: Well, this folds right into my traveling book club, because that's exactly what I do with that. Is I love to read books that set the scene, or I don't know, give you the atmosphere of the place. I found mystery books to be really good because they want to build atmosphere of these places that you might visit. But so many books, I don't know, it's really hard to describe when it really works, but you just get a sense of a people and a place and a culture through reading about it. So yeah, I do try to read in the lead up to traveling, and then also when I'm here. And there's plenty to choose from Norway. They've got a prolific bunch of storytellers here.
0: Absolutely. We get dive into some Hans Christian Andersen, although I think that's Danish now that I say that out loud.
1: Danish.
0: But there are, see, the first author that comes to my mind. Right. There we go. Stieg Larsson, there we go. That's maybe a better example of
1: that's
0: a Norwegian.
1: Swedish.
0: Very good.
1: That's
0: come on.
2: Get closer.
0: I've got to give back my own dragon tattoo now, I think. Before I perjure myself.
1: Go with Jo Nesbø.
0: Jo Nesbø.
2: There we go.
0: Fantastic. Before I perjure myself further, Kathleen, what are the secrets that you have for packing books for your road trips?
2: You know, I'm always looking for something just fun. It doesn't have to be total fluff, but I want something that I actually just want to pick up and, you know, find a place in the shade and really just enjoy myself. You know, it's summertime. We should just be enjoying ourselves. So
0: I like it. So two books that you've chosen, Kathleen, to help us enjoy ourselves when it comes to younger readers. Uh-huh. We've got two selections here. The first one about some unlikely friends, and I love the subtitle of this, Diary of a Dino Ghost by Monica Arnaldo. Are not all dinosaurs ghosts at this point? What's cool about the dino ghosts of Monica Arnaldo?
2: I guess they might be. Yes, this is about a very specific dino ghost. So yes, talking about fun reads, this is definitely one of those. The series is Diary of a Dino Ghost. So this is the first entry. And this is going to be for kind of newly independent readers. So kind of age 6 and up, they're just starting to kind of read on their own, wanting to feel like they're reading a chapter book, but there's going to be lots of easy to read text and illustrations on each page. So Monica Arnaldo is Canadian, and she's very, very funny. She's got a great sense of humor. So yes, unlikely friend.

0: ends is The Diary of Cobble, who is the dino ghost. He was a brontosaurus and he became a ghost approximately 36 billion days ago, but he's just lost count.
1: At some point, they've just, at some point, it just all kind of goes out the window, right? So at some point, you're just extinct. I'm wondering, when it comes to books for newly independent readers, Kathleen, how much does humor help to pave the way for new readers to be able to engage in their own reading experiences?
0: Yeah, you use the word engage, and I think it's just very engaging. Like, it just keeps kids interested. I don't think they want to pick up something that's, really serious or issue-based. They get a lot of that in school anyway. So I just think, who doesn't want to just laugh along to a story about a ghost of a dinosaur who meets the ghost of a goldfish? I mean, that's just so fun.
1: It sounds utterly magical, not unlike the second title that you have chosen for us this month, The Magic Library of Waterfall Way, a book by Julie Abbe.
0: Yeah, so this one is a middle grade fantasy. I'm calling it a cozy fantasy. It's very magical. It's very like Studio Ghibli vibes, or Kiki's Delivery Service, it reminds me of. So lots of magic and lots of stuff about books. This is really a love letter to books, this one. So yes, the main character is named Lyra, and at birth she was dubbed extremely unremarkable. She was the first unremarkable born in her empire for centuries. And so now she's 11 years old. She doesn't have a place to call home. And her last chance to avoid banishment is to convince the Guild of Scholars to take her in. And that involves a dangerous quest to restore their magical library.
1: Wow. So then this character Lyra's going from being unremarkable to trying to be remarkable on this kind of quest. It
0: Absolutely,
1: sounds
0: yeah.
1: like wonderful. And what age group would be best suited for a journey towards the magic library?
0: Say probably about 8 to 12 would be
1: Perfect.
0: great for them. Yeah.
1: Excellent. We're really covering the bases of early readers just getting into the magic of summer reading as well. Something made a lot easier by McNally Robinson Booksellers to encourage those younger readers. And we've got more information about that at classic107.com and the Classic 107 app. Of course, we're looking for some titles for our adult friends as well, and for those who might actually be more interested in something a bit more issue-based, Chris. And I'm wondering if we might be able to start with Thomas Meyer's take on one of the more celebrated issues-related writers of maybe the last half century or more in Hannah Arendt.
2: Yeah, well, you're going to take us right into the issues going in this direction. So yes, Hannah Arendt, A Life of the Mind by Thomas Meyer. It's a new biography. The publisher is billing this as the definitive, long-awaited, and revelatory intellectual biography of one of the greatest philosophers of the 20th century. And Arendt was born into a Jewish family in 1906 in Germany, and she escaped eventually to New York in 1941. And Meyer traces her life, but also the development of her radical and brilliant books. She had this debate. She was at first a student, then a lover of Martin Heidegger, who's famously
1: Another very prominent thinker, certainly of that
2: Exactly.
1: age, especially when it comes to what we think of when it comes to the Jewish experience in the 20th century and all of the horrors and questions that that entails.
2: Yeah, exactly. The Martin Heidegger was famously a Nazi, so that was what she had to forge herself against. And this book is well timed then, her work exploring and developing that anti-authoritarian ideas, and it culminated ultimately in the publication of her book, The Origins of Totalitarianism, of 1951. So, given our times, political polarization, of course, liberalism in crisis, and debates about freedom, responsibility, and truth that are unfolding all around us, it's really kind of key to get back to what Arendt observed in the 30s and 40s of and experience directly. So yes, diving right into the issues.
1: Absolutely. And even the questions that

0: persist after the 30s and 40s and what life is like for Jewish people all over the world. I remember her her book about the trial of Adolf Eichmann, for instance, in Jerusalem. Mm-hmm. That was a very, to put it mildly, a conversation starter, and still remains so to this day. To something a little bit closer to home here, Chris, you have the latest offering by one of the most celebrated Canadian authors, I would posit, in the last decade, if not more, in Michelle Good, Eliza Sunshine.
1: Yes, that's right. Michelle Good, author of Five Little Indians, which won the Governor General Award in 2020, as well as Canada Reads in 2022. And we have sold a ton of them, and there are therefore a lot of readers of Five Little Indians. Eliza Sunshine is about several generations of an Indigenous family, from a grandmother who witnesses the last of the buffalo hunts on the prairie, through Eliza, her granddaughter, who attends residential school in her early years. Eliza spends the rest of her life trying to overcome her Indigenous culture in order to fit in to a successful and professional and family life that the rest of Canadians are kind of expecting. But she's always drawn back to the teachings and time she spent with her grandmother. And when her daughter Ella returns home from university, eager to reclaim her Indigenous identity, Eliza finds herself carried along. And in time, she chooses to reclaim her own heritage. So it's a moving portrayal of a family whose generations follow the history of Canada and the treatment that Indigenous people have endured in the last 100 years or so.
0: As you encounter this new book by Michelle Good here, Chris, I wonder, because obviously Five Little Indians has had such a huge impact on the Canadian literary scene, what strikes you as you interact with this book about what's new in Michelle Good and in the way that she talks about these experiences that I would argue Canadians need to be aware of?
1: This would make me think about the difference between fiction and nonfiction. Fiction allows you to get into those issues, as you talked about them, without, I don't know, having to address them so directly and in true stories and real people. You can hear stories about fictional characters and you don't have to get so, I don't know, you don't have to worry about throwing anybody in prison. You don't have to worry about rehabilitating anyone or sending somebody in for mental health treatment, because mm-hmm. they're not real. So it allows you some freedom to just, experience, certainly vicariously, but get a sense of what people actually went through without having to carry so much of the reality along with it, maybe.
0: Mm-hmm. Absolutely. And it's wonderful to be able to document the totality of that experience in examinations of generations in

0: something like Eliza Sunshine, it sounds like. The final offering for What's to Read in August comes from McNally Robinson's author of the month, Anita Rao-Badami, called Asha in Her Garden. And it strikes me that this also is an immersive sort of an experience into something that arguably we should know lots about when it comes to gardens in the summertime, of course. So what can you tell us about this latest offering from McNally's Author of the Month?
1: Well, yeah, she's written several books, which qualifies her as one of the possibilities for Author of the Month. And so we feel like it's time to celebrate her work. She's an author of Heroes Walk, which was also a Canada Reads finalist, among others like Tamarind Mem. And this new story is about Asha and her backyard garden in Montreal. It's shaded by a cherished maple tree, which has been her the space has been a sanctuary since she and her husband moved from India decades ago. But the tree also marks the spot. Years ago, on the evening of her 50th birthday, Asha was knocked unconscious by a drug-dealing acquaintance of her wayward son. And so now Asha is turning 70 as the novel opens. The maple tree has reached its end and must be cut down. And this causes Asha to reflect on her life and how she came to be where she is, how she navigated relationships with her husband and children, with a cousin who's been a complex presence in her life, as well as a neighbor who took her under her wing years ago. So I found this to be a really compelling read. I wouldn't say all the characters, or maybe even any of the characters, were likable all the way through, but they were very real and really struggling to deal with what the cards that life has dealt with them, that are dealt to them. So very believable and very compelling. I really enjoyed the book, ultimately. So yeah, one of those strange combinations.
0: Again, getting to that sort of totality of human experience, if you're not going to love all the characters, they are at the very least very real and very relatable that we're able to pull those kinds of things in. And it's the time of the year where you do get to enjoy that totality in a different way, I think, if you're able to find the time to have that immersion into a story and all of the characters that it contains. Our What to Read titles once again for August are Unlikely Friends, Diary of a Dino Ghost by Monica Arnaldo, The Magic Library of Waterfall Way by Julie Abbe, Eliza Sunshine by Michelle Good, Asha in Her Garden by McNally Robinson's Author of the Month, Anita Rao-Badami, and Hannah Arendt, A Life of the Mind by Thomas Meyer. 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I'm excited to brush up on my Norwegian authors now, and all the best as you travel around, and we'll look forward to having you back in Winnipeg next month.
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1: So many great reflections from you this morning about movie soundtracks, TV soundtracks, video game soundtracks that you would want to hear rendered into classical form, whether it be for choirs or orchestras or chamber ensembles. 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Or you can follow along with us on our Facebook and Instagram pages. We're always sharing the things that we get up to on this show and the conversations that we have as well. If you missed it, earlier this morning, we spoke with Jordan Phillips, the producer of the latest EP from the Incantatum Singers, Bardic Inspirations Level 2. If you're looking for some more great choral music to add to your life, that's available to stream right now at our website and app. We'll have more great choral music coming up, of course, on Sunday for White Light and Weekend at the Opera, as I mentioned before, coming up at 7 o'clock tonight with myself and Paul Brookweens of Quadrant Private Wealth, an all-Wagner episode to celebrate the 150th anniversary of the Bayreuth Festival, which is taking place right now in Bavaria in rural Germany. Before we get to our 9 o'clock news and weather, as well as our featured work by Edward Elgar, maybe one more operatic teaser, if you like, not singing per se, although I think that this music certainly has far outstripped the opera where it originated from. Joshua Bell joining the Royal Philharmonic Orchestra, led by Andrew Litton, to perform the Meditation from Jules Massenet's Thaïs here on Morning Light.

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1: Good morning, I'm Mike Tom. Winnipeg police are asking for the public's help as the search for Ashley Arison reaches the seven-year mark. Arison, who was 34 when she disappeared, hasn't been heard from since April of 2019. Investigators say the case remains unsolved and her family continues to search for answers. Anyone with information of her whereabouts is urged to contact police or Crime Stoppers anonymously. You can find out more info right now at classic107.com. Two Winnipeg road closures could impact drivers this weekend due to rail crossing maintenance. The city says Keniston Boulevard will be closed in both directions between Lindenwood Drive East and Rothwell Road starting at 6 p.m. Friday. Southbound Lagimodiere Boulevard will also be closed between Dugald Road and Marion Street. Both closures are set to last until 6 a.m. Monday. Drivers are encouraged to plan their trips ahead of time, take alternate routes, and where possible, leave extra time to reach their destinations. Manitobans are currently in the highest risk period of the year for exposure to West Nile virus. Provincial surveillance found high numbers of Culex tarsalis mosquitoes last week, along with evidence of West Nile virus infection. That's prompted the province to order more fogging in communities including Morden and Boisevain. Confirmed dates will be communicated through the respective municipalities. The province says no human cases have been confirmed in the province yet this year. And Winnipeg's preeminent fandom choir is sharing music from their favorite TV shows, music, and video games on their latest EP. The Incantatum singers have shared Bardic Inspiration Level 2, which features original arrangements of music from The Legend of Zelda, Doctor Who, and more. Former chorister Jordan Phillips produced the EP for the choir. He says that as much as he loves the music, it's not the thing that motivates him for this kind of project.
2: The entire reason that I joined the choir to begin with and what kept me with them for as long as life allowed me to do so, it wasn't the music as much as I loved it. It wasn't the opportunity to sing as much as I enjoy that. The thing that kept me there was the involvement with the people.
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0: Lots of sunshine in Winnipeg this morning. We'll see a few clouds this afternoon and a little windy with a high of 24 and a humidex of 27. Overnight clearing.

0: at this evening with a low down to 12 degrees. Tomorrow, increasing clouds and a high of 22. And then Sunday, sunny and a high of 25. It looks like a nice week next week as well. Check out the 7-day forecast, current conditions, and weather radar always available on your Classic 107 app and at classic107.com.
1: Shining brighter than the golden boy at sunrise. 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
2: About to head into the final hour of our time together, not just this morning, but for this week here on Morning Light. And forgive me for being sappy here for just a second, but I'm really grateful to be back here with you all. It's never something I take for granted to be able to share music and conversation with you here on these airwaves or streaming waves, whatever the case may be. So we're going to use Edward Elgar's Enigma Variations as our featured work this morning and a tribute to you, the listeners, each pulling whatever they choose out of not just Morning Light, but of course the rest of the programming that we offer here on Classic 107. It's a real privilege to be able to have something like this to share creativity with you here in our community. And for that, I'm grateful. So the Toronto Symphony Orchestra, led by Peter Ungian, sharing Edward Elgar's Enigma Variations as a tribute to you on this Friday morning.

0: applause well deserved for the Toronto Symphony Orchestra as they shared Edward Elgar's variations on the original theme Enigma as our featured work here on Morning Light on Classic 107 presented by Body Measure. We'd love to hear from you about how that piece soundtracked your morning. 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A couple of other stalwart Canadian recordings and Winnipeg recordings at that. We'll close out this edition of Morning Light coming up after a look at your weather forecast.
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5: The forecast can't get much better than this in August. Lots of sunshine in Winnipeg today. We'll see more clouds this afternoon and winds from the northwest at 30. A high 24 degrees with a humidex of 27. Overnight, a clearing sky and a low of 12. And then tomorrow, increasing clouds throughout the day, a high of 22 degrees. And Sunday, sunshine and a high of 25. More weather details always available at a touch of a finger. 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
1: The Northern Sinfonia, joined by horn player Frank Lloyd and tenor Philip Langridge for the hymn from Benjamin Britten's Serenade for Tenor, Horn, and Strings, here on Morning Light on Classic 107, presented by Body Measure. My name is Nolan Kaler. We're starting to wind down the show here, and I did promise you more Canadian and Winnipeg recordings before we got to the end. I'm nothing if not a man of my word. In a season like this, we can still very much enjoy ascension before the descent towards the darkness of winter, and nothing exemplifies that more than the birds, who ascend oh so effortlessly, like I'm seeing outside of our studio windows here on St. Mary's Road. So we get Gwen Hobig in the Winnipeg Symphony Orchestra, led by Bramwell Tovey, to share The Lark, ascending with us on this Friday morning. Music by Rayfawn Williams on Morning Light

No matter how many times we play that piece, and even more specifically, that recording, it feels like you're hearing it for the first time every time, and feeling its wonder and its community groundedness in this place that we share. Quentin Hobig joining the Winnipeg Symphony Orchestra, Bramwell Tovey conducting, and Rayfun Williams, The Lark Ascending. That's about going to do it for Morning Light for this Friday, August the 7th of 2026. My name is Nolan Kaler. So grateful to each of you for joining us for however long you made us a part of your Friday morning. I'll be back with you for Intermezzo beginning at 12 o'clock this afternoon. And don't forget Weekend at the Opera with myself and Paul Brooke Wiens of Quadrant Private Wealth. Also on the way, that's coming up at 7 o'clock tonight with an all Wagner episode to celebrate the 150th anniversary of the Bayreuth Festival. Not to be outdone by the WSO, the Winnipeg Singers are going to carry us into the rest of our morning with this rousing rendition of Hubert Parry's iconic Jerusalem. Have a great weekend, and I'll talk to you again soon.

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0: Hello, my name's Neil Wisensell. 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
5: The forecast can't get much better than this in August. Lots of sunshine in Winnipeg today. We'll see more clouds this afternoon and winds from the northwest at 30. A high 24 degrees with a humidex of 27. Overnight, a clearing sky and a low of 12. And then tomorrow, increasing clouds throughout the day, a high of 22 degrees. And Sunday, sunshine and a high of 25. More weather details always available at a touch of a finger. 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
4: The forecast can't get much better than this in August. Lots of sunshine in Winnipeg today. We'll see more clouds this afternoon and winds from the northwest at 30. A high 24 degrees with a humidex of 27. Overnight, a clearing sky and a low of 12. And then tomorrow, increasing clouds throughout the day, a high of 22 degrees. And Sunday, sunshine and a high of 25. More weather details always available at a touch of a finger. 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
1: Good afternoon, I'm Mike Tom. Winnipeg police are asking for the public's help as the search for Ashley Arison reaches the seven-year mark. Arison, who was 34 when she disappeared, hasn't been heard from since April of 2019. Investigators say the case remains unsolved and her family continues to search for answers. Anyone with information of her whereabouts is urged to contact police or Crime Stoppers anonymously. You can find out more info right now at classic107.com. Two Winnipeg road closures could impact drivers this weekend due to rail crossing maintenance. The city says Keniston Boulevard will be closed in both directions between Lindenwood Drive East and Rothwell Road starting at 6 p.m. Friday. Southbound Lagimodiere Boulevard will also be closed between Dugald Road and Marion Street. Both closures are set to last until 6 a.m. Monday. Drivers are encouraged to plan their trips ahead of time, take alternate routes, and where possible, leave extra time to reach their destinations. Manitobans are currently in the highest risk period of the year for exposure to West Nile virus. Provincial surveillance found high numbers of Culex tarsalis mosquitoes last week, along with evidence of West Nile virus infection. That's prompted the province to order more fogging in communities including Morden and Boisevain. Confirmed dates will be communicated through the respective municipalities. The province says no human cases have been confirmed in the province yet this year. And Winnipeg's preeminent fandom choir is sharing music from their favorite TV shows, music, and video games on their latest EP. The Incantatum singers have shared Bardic Inspiration Level 2, which features original arrangements of music from The Legend of Zelda, Doctor Who, and more. Former chorister Jordan Phillips produced the EP for the choir. He says that as much as he loves the music, it's not the thing that motivates him for this kind of project.
2: The entire reason that I joined the choir to begin with and what kept me with them for as long as life allowed me to do so, it wasn't the music as much as I loved it. It wasn't the opportunity to sing as much as I enjoy that. The thing that kept me there was the involvement with the people.
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2: In for a mix of sun and cloud this afternoon with a high of 24, feeling more like 27. Tonight, clearing up late this evening with a low of 12. Tomorrow, increasing cloudiness with a high of 22. And on Sunday, sunny and a high of 25. A look at your current temperatures and 7-day forecast is available at classic107.com or the Classic 107 app.
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The first etude from Frédéric Chopin's 25th opus, performed by Louis Lorty in A flat major, also known as the Aeolian Harp Etude, to get us going on this Friday afternoon edition of Intermezzo on Classic 107. My name is Nolan Kaler. Glad to have you with us for the best curated concert anywhere in the city of Winnipeg, made for you 100% algorithm free. Coming up, we'll be hearing some Slavonic inspired music, plus some fantasy pieces to go along with some books you might be picking up from a couple of different bookstores we've talked about in the last couple of days. We're going to stay in A flat major as we continue along here with this piano concerto in that key by Alexander Sarsitsky. This movement performed by Jonathan Plowright and the BBC Scottish Symphony Orchestra.

Lukasz Borowicz leading the BBC Scottish Symphony Orchestra, Jonathan Plowright at the piano, performing that music from Alexander Sarsitsky's Piano Concerto in A-flat Major here on Intermezzo on Classic 107. My name is Nolan Kaler. We'll have some music inspired by the Slavonic to frame our weather updates to let you know about what's going to be happening this weekend. We'll hear from Antonin Dvorak in just a bit, but first, two of the three pieces by Emil Mlynarski from his fourth opus, including a Slavonic cradle song, but first a Polonaise performed by Piotr Plovner and Piotr Salajczyk.

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1: In for a mix of sun and cloud this afternoon with a high of 24, feeling more like 27. Tonight, clearing up late this evening with a low of 12. Tomorrow, increasing cloudiness with a high of 22. And on Sunday, sunny and a high of 25. A look at your current temperatures and 7-day forecast is available at classic107.com or the Classic 107 app.
0: Crunchy concertos, sweet sonatas, savory symphonies. 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

James and Agnesen and Leslie Kenton performing the Furiant from the Slavonic Dances of Antonin Dvorak here on Intermezzo on Classic 107. My name is Nolan Kaler. Thank you so much for joining us here for the best curated concert anywhere in the city of Winnipeg, made for you 100% algorithm free. If you were tuned in earlier today on Morning Light, you will have heard my conversation with Jordan Phillips, the former chorister turned producer for the Incantatum Singers, who have just released their newest EP, Bardic Inspiration Level 2, featuring original arrangements of music you might find in Battle.

Battlestar Galactica or Doctor Who or The Legend of Zelda. We heard more about the process of putting this music together, and you can find that conversation over at classic107.com and on the Classic 107 app. Don't forget also to subscribe to the Classic 107 YouTube channel so you don't miss any of the conversations that we have here in our studios or in parts beyond. We'll continue along for the rest of our program with music from sort of the middle part of the 19th century as music's inspirations start becoming a little bit more mellifluous, shall we say. A bit more blended in terms of how regional it was. It was slowly starting to become more cosmopolitan, just like Carl Reinecke's music was. The Swedish Chamber Orchestra joined by flute soloist Patrick Galois to share this music from Reinecke's Flute Concerto in D major.

Patrick Galwa on the flute, joining the Swedish Chamber Orchestra for music from Carl Reinecke's Flute Concerto in D Major here on Intermezzo on Classic 107. So far this week here on Classic 107, we've told you about a couple of the things that local bookstores are up to. For instance, Kathleen Friesen and Chris Hall from McNally Robinson Booksellers joined us earlier this morning for the August edition of What to Read, which you can find up right now at classic107.com and the Classic 107 app. We also spoke with Didi Hanoch, the owner of the newest bookstore in Winnipeg, Other Places Books, which specializes in queer fantasy and science fiction. That conversation also available at our website and app. We've got some fantasy pieces here in the meantime by Robert Schumann, performed by Jan Folkler and Hélène Grimaud.

0: Some fantasy music from the 73rd opus of Robert Schumann, performed by cellist Jan Vogler and pianist Alain Grimaud here on Intermezzo on Classic 107. From Robert Schumann over to Robert Folkman after these messages.
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the Mannheim String Quartet, sharing music by Robert Folkman from his fourth string quartet in E minor here on Intermezzo on Classic 107. That'll about do it for the program for this Friday, August the 7th of 2026. My name is Nolan Kaler. It was great to have you with us today. Stay tuned for the Diamond Lane coming up at 3 o'clock. It is Request Friday on the show. 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Johannes Brahms, the anti-Wagner in a lot of ways, is going to send us into the rest of our day with this from his Hungarian dance collection. This performance is shared with us by the Vienna Philharmonic Orchestra, Claudio Abbado conducting. Have a great rest of your weekend.

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2: In for a mix of sun and cloud this afternoon with a high of 24, feeling more like 27. Tonight, clearing up late this evening with a low of 12. Tomorrow, increasing cloudiness with a high of 22. And on Sunday, sunny and a high of 25. A look at your current temperatures and 7-day forecast is available at classic107.com or the Classic 107 app.
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8: In for a mix of sun and cloud this afternoon with a high of 24, feeling more like 27. Tonight, clearing up late this evening with a low of 12. Tomorrow, increasing cloudiness with a high of 22. And on Sunday, sunny and a high of 25. A look at your current temperatures and 7-day forecast is available at classic107.com or the Classic 107 app.
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1: In for a mix of sun and cloud this afternoon with a high of 24, feeling more like 27. Tonight, clearing up late this evening with a low of 12. Tomorrow, increasing cloudiness with a high of 22. And on Sunday, sunny and a high of 25. A look at your current temperatures and 7-day forecast is available at classic107.com or the Classic 107 app.

Music of Johannes Brahms, starting us out in this 3 o'clock hour on this Friday afternoon. We heard the second movement, Scherzo, to his third piano quartet in C minor. It was performed by Ensemble Made in Canada. Alisa Lee on violin, Sharon Way on viola, Rachel Mercer on cello, and Angela Park at the piano. A very good afternoon, everybody. You're listening to The Diamond Lane here on Winnipeg's Classic 107. And my name is Chris Wolf. It's so nice to be with you here on this warm Friday afternoon. I'm on the Arm in Canada website right now, and it looks like we're going to be sort of holding steady in the mid-20s range for the foreseeable future, and it's sort of a mixed bag of sunshine and cloud. It looks like on Saturday we're going to have increasing cloudiness, and on Sunday it's going to be clear, and on Monday we'll have a mix of sun and cloud, but at least the temperatures are pretty decent. Stay tuned. We're going to have a great show over the next 3 hours. Coming up at the in the 4 o'clock hour, I'll be putting to air your requests. People have gone to classic107.com and they've requested music, and so we're going to hear those in the next hour. We're going to hear music next of Carl Goldmark. This is the final movement to his suite for violin and piano, his first suite. We'll hear this music performed by Philippe Graffin on violin and Pascal Devoyon is at the piano.

music of Carl Goldmark, we heard the final movement to his first suite for violin and piano. It was performed by Philippe Graffin on violin and Pascal Devoyan was at the piano.

role. Goldmark wrote two suites for violin. He himself was a violinist. That's music that Goldmark wrote in 1869, at the time he was eking out a living in Vienna, working as a composer, music teacher, and music critic. Goldmark didn't become more well-known until the mid-1870s. It was in 1875 where his hugely successful opera, The Queen of Sheba, would be premiered, and in the following year, his Rustic Wedding Symphony would also be premiered, which is another big hit of his. In 1877, his violin concerto would be premiered, and that's nowadays the work that we mostly remember Goldmark for. We're going to hear music next of Robert Fuchs. This is the final movement to his Symphony No. 2. It's performed by the WDR Symphony Orchestra Köln, and they're led by Karl-Heinz Steffens.

0: That was a WDR Symphony Orchestra Köln led by Karlheinz Steffens. We heard them performing music of Robert Fuchs. That was the final movement to his Symphony No. 2, music that was premiered by the Vienna Philharmonic with Fuchs conducting in 1887. Don't forget that right now, Folklorama is on. Folklorama is on until the 15th. If you want to find out more details about Folklorama, yes, go to folklorama.ca. Yesterday, I put to air my conversation with two representatives from the Argentina Tango Pavilion, Monica Shore and Max Eilberg. If you missed my conversation with Max Eilberg and Monica Shore and you want to find out more details about the Argentinian Pavilion, yes, go to classic107.com. We're going to break for messages, and when we come back, we're going to hear some just gorgeous music of Richard Strauss, and we'll also hear some music of Wagner, so please stay with me.
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0: And welcome back to the Diamond Lane here on Winnipeg's Classic 107. My name is Chris Wolf. We're going to hear some beautiful music next, written by Strauss. This is the prelude to his opera Capriccio. One of the things that Strauss does that's so interesting with this prelude is instead of involving a full orchestra, he writes it for just a string sextet. We're going to hear the prelude to Strauss's opera Capriccio, performed by members

on Winnipeg's Classic 107. We just heard some beautiful music of Richard Strauss. That was a prelude to his opera Capriccio. It was performed by the German Opera Orchestra and they were led by Christian Telemann. That is Strauss's last opera. He wrote it in 1942, right in the middle of the Second World War. And it belongs to that whole collection of works that Strauss wrote right towards the end of his life that had this wonderful autumnal quality to them. The other works I'm thinking of are his Oboe Concerto, his piece, his Metamorphosen for 23 string instruments, and of course his four last songs. Just beautiful writing by Strauss. We're going to stay at the opera and hear music of Wagner. This is the entry of the guests to come from Tannhäuser. It's performed by the Canadian Brass and joined by the brass sections of the Bayreuth Festival Orchestra and the Berlin Philharmonic.

some terrific music of Wagner. We heard from Act 2 of his opera Tannhäuser. That was The Entry of the Guests. It was performed by the Canadian Brass, and they were joined by the brass sections of the Bayreuth Festival Orchestra and the Berlin Philharmonic. Hearing that music of Wagner reminds me, stay tuned. Tonight at 7 o'clock, it's another edition of Weekend at the Opera with my friends Nolan Kaler and Paul Brook Weens. And this week's show is an all-Wagner program. Again, Weekend at the Opera airs tonight at 7. And if you can't hear it tonight, you can hear the rebroadcast on Sunday afternoon at 4. But yes, an all-Wagner show coming up tonight at 7 o'clock at Weekend at the Opera. We're going to hear music next of Franz von Suppe. This is the overture to his operetta Bandestreika. We're going to hear this music of Franz von Suppe performed by the Montreal Symphony Orchestra.

0: was the Montreal Symphony Orchestra. We heard them performing music of Franz von Suppe. That was the overture to his operetta, Bande Streike. We're going to break for messages and when we come back, we'll hear music of Gustav Mahler. And stay tuned, coming up in the 4 o'clock hour, I'll be playing your requests. People have gone to classic107.com and they've requested music. We're going to hear those in the next hour. We'll break for messages and when we come back, we're going to hear that music of Mahler.
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3: In for a mix of sun and cloud this afternoon with a high of 24, feeling more like 27. Tonight, clearing up late this evening with a low of 12. Tomorrow, increasing cloudiness with a high of 22. And on Sunday, sunny and a high of 25. A look at your current temperatures and 7-day forecast is available at classic107.com or the Classic 107 app.
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some just sublime music of Gustav Mahler, we heard the fourth movement to his second symphony, the Irrlicht movement, which loosely translates to primal light. We heard that music performed by Mira Zakai. She was a contralto, and she was joined by the Chicago Symphony Orchestra, led by Sir Georg Scholte. To take us up to 4 o'clock, we're going to hear music of Liszt. This is the first of his set of two concert etudes. This first one is titled Forest Murmurs. It's performed by Daniil Trifonov.

0: 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Connecting communities.
1: And just before the ID, we heard music of Franz Liszt. We heard the first of his set of two concert etudes, that first one being titled Forest Murmurs. It was performed by Daniil Trifonov. You're listening to The Diamond Lane here on Winnipeg's Classic 107. And my name is Chris Wolf. It's so nice to have your company with me here on this Friday afternoon. It is Friday afternoon, and we are in the 4 o'clock hour, and that means I get to play your requests. People have gone to classic107.com, and they've requested music, and you can do the exact same thing. Our first request comes in from our listener, Rob. He wants to hear music to come from Rimsky-Korsakov's The Tsar of Sultan. Rob wrote in, I saw a performance of The Tsar of Sultan on PBS many years ago. I think it was at the Met. The music is so amazing and beautiful, and the opera itself is a real spectacle. Can I hear some? It is not heard enough. Okay, Rob, here you go. We're going to hear the prelude to Act 1 of Rimsky-Korsakov's The Tale of the Tsar of Sultan, performed by the Philharmonia Orchestra, and they're led by Vladimir Ashkenazy.

music of Nikolai Rimsky-Korsakov, we heard the prelude to Act One of his opera, The Tale of the Tsar of Sultan. It was performed by the Philharmonic Orchestra, and they were led by Vladimir Ashkenazy. Music requested by our listener, Rob. Our next request comes in from our listener, Nadia. She wants to hear Gregorio Allegri's Miserere. Nadia simply wrote in, truly spellbinding music. Okay, Nadia, here you go. This is Gregorio Allegri's Miserere, and we'll hear it performed by Voces 8.

Some gorgeous music of Gregorio Allegri. We heard a performance of his Miserere. It was performed by Voces A. That was music requested by our listener, Nadia. Our next request comes in from our listener, Gary. He wants to hear Rossini's William Tell Overture, and I had a chuckle when this one came in. Gary wrote in, "It reminds me of watching The Price is Right back in the late 70s when I was a kid. The music was used in one of the games. I think it was in the Hurdle game. The Price is Right with a bowl of soup and a grilled cheese sandwich. Those were the days." Okay, Gary, here you go. We're going to hear the overture to William Tell this afternoon, performed by the National Philharmonic Orchestra, and they're led by Riccardo Chailly.

0: Music of Rossini, that was the overture to William Tell. It was performed by the National Philharmonic Orchestra, and they were led by Ricardo Chailly. That was music requested by our listener, Gary. We're going to break for messages, and when we come back, we're going to hear some more of your wonderful requests. There's music of Julius Fucic coming up, as well as some music of Brahms. So please stay with me.
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2: At Maryland and Sargent, the lights are flashing red in all directions. Make sure you treat that as an always stop before proceeding into the intersection. And just a reminder that there is going to be construction as rail crossing maintenance is going to temporarily close portions of Kennison Boulevard and La Jemodiere Boulevard. So the closures are going to be starting tonight at 6 p.m. and they are going to

0: be lasting until 6 a.m. on Monday while the crews are completing the work of those rail crossings. So Kennison Boulevard will be closed in both directions between Lindenwood Drive East and Rothwell Road. Southbound Lagimodiere will also be closed between Dugald Road and Marion Street during that period. So again, that's 6 p.m. tonight until 6 a.m. on Monday. If you're seeing anything out there slowing you down, give us a call or text and let us know. 204-336-1071.
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music of Julius Fučík, we heard his Florentiner March. It was performed by the Royal Scottish National Orchestra, and they were led by Memme Järvi. It was music requested by our very regular and very loyal listener, Paul. Paul wrote in, Fučík is one of my favorite Czech composers, and while Entry of the Gladiators may be his most popular work, my favorite is his Florentiner March. It's just packed with a variety of melodies and almost comes across as a miniature symphony in one movement. Well, Paul, hope you enjoyed that. You're listening to The Diamond Lane here on Winnipeg's Classic 107, and my name is Chris Wolfe. We're in the 4 o'clock hour, and that means I'm playing your requests, and the next request comes in from our listener, Samir. He wants to hear music of Brahms. Samir wants to hear Brahms' Intermezzo in A. He didn't provide a reason, but okay, here you go, Samir. We'll hear this music performed by Radu Lupu.

Some absolutely sublime music of Brahms. We heard from his Opus 118 Klavierstücke. That was the second one, that beautiful intermezzo in A. We heard that music performed by Radu Lupu. That was music requested by our listener, Samir. Our next request comes in from another one of our regular listeners. This is a request that came in from our listener, Mitch. He wants to hear Paganini's Caprice number 24. For those of you who don't know, Mitch is a bit of a rocker, and Mitch wrote in, "The monster guitarist Blues Saraceno plays this on electric guitar. Totally shreds. It is epic. I know you can't play that version, so can I hear the original instead?" Okay, Mitch, here you go. We're going to hear Paganini's 24th Caprice this afternoon, performed by James Ennis.

0: That was James Ennis on violin. We heard him performing music of Niccolo Paganini. That was the 24th of Paganini's 24 Caprices for solo violin, a great set of human variations. That was music requested by our listener, Mitch. We're going to break for some messages, and when we come back after the break, we're going to hear some music of Gershwin. There's more of your terrific requests coming up after this.
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3: At Maryland and Sargent, the lights are flashing red in all directions. Make sure you treat that as an always stop before proceeding into the intersection. And just a reminder that there is going to be construction as rail crossing maintenance is going to temporarily close portions of Kennison Boulevard and La Jemodière Boulevard. So the closures are going to be starting tonight at 6 p.m. and they are going to be lasting until 6 a.m. on Monday while the crews are completing the work of those rail crossings. So Kennison Boulevard will be closed in both directions between Lindenwood Drive East and Rothwell Road. Southbound La Jemodière will also be closed between Dugald Road and Marion Street during that period. So again, that's 6 p.m. tonight until 6 a.m. on Monday. If you're seeing anything up there slowing you down, give us a call or text and let us know. 204-336-1071.
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3: Tonight, clearing up late this evening with a low of 12. Tomorrow, increasing cloudiness with a high of 22. And on Sunday, sunny and a high of 25. A look at your current temperatures and 7-day forecast is available at classic107.com or the Classic 107 app.
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Tammy Kuechel Myers was a violinist, and she was joined by the London Symphony Orchestra, led by Keith Lockhart. That was music of Gershwin. We heard from Porgy and Bess, Summertime. Music requested by our listener, Suzanne. Suzanne wrote in, I am lamenting the fact that summer is halfway over. I'm going to suck the marrow out of the summer we have left. Can I hear Summertime for motivation? Well, Suzanne, I hope you enjoyed that. Our last request of the afternoon comes in from our listener, Elena. She wants to hear Por Una Cabeza. She wrote in honor of Folklorama. Okay, Elena, here you go. We'll hear it performed by Nicola Benedetti on violin and Ksenia Sidorova is the accordion player.

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1: And you're listening to the Diamond Lane here on Winnipeg's Classic 107. And my name is Chris Wolfe. It's so nice to have you with me here on this Friday afternoon. Just there before the ID, we heard music written by Carlos Gardel. That was Por Una Cabeza. It was performed by Nicola Benedetti on violin, and Ksenia Sidorova was the accordion player. That was music requested by our listener, Elena. Elena requested that music because, yes, Folklorama is on right now. Folklorama runs until the 15th. If you want to find out more details, just go to folklorama.ca. I'm going to start the 5 o'clock hour with fantastic music of Nikolai Rimsky-Korsakov. This is the final movement to Scheherazade, the festival in Baghdad and the sea and the shipwreck. We'll hear this music performed by the Montreal Symphony Orchestra.

Some absolutely magical music of Rimsky-Korsakov. That was a fun, and we went to Scheherazade, the Sea and the Shipwreck, and the Festival in Baghdad. We heard that music performed by the Montreal Symphony Orchestra. Music inspired by the 1001 Arabian Nights. We're going to hear music next of Alexander Glazunov, music that Glazunov wrote for the Salons of St. Petersburg. This is his Grand Concert Waltz. We're going to hear this music performed by Stephen Coombs at the piano.

Stephen Coombs was at the piano. We heard him performing music of Alexander Glazunov. That was his Grand Concert Waltz, music that Glazunov wrote in 1891. By that point, he was starting to enjoy some real international success and acclaim. And the 1890s were particularly busy for Glazunov. Aside from writing that music, he wrote three symphonies, two string quartets, and his ballet, Raimonda. Don't forget that Rainbow Stage starts their run of Legally Blonde coming up on August the 13th. Legally Blonde at Rainbow Stage runs from August the 13th through to the 30th. If you want to find out more details about Rainbow Stage's production of Legally Blonde, just go to rainbowstage.ca. We're going to keep waltzing, and we're going to hear another concert waltz, this time music of Reinhold Glier. This is his concert waltz in D-flat for orchestra. It's performed by the BBC Philharmonic, and they're led by Vasily Sinaisky.

0: was a BBC Philharmonic Orchestra led by Vasily Sinaisky. We heard them performing music of Reinhold Gluyere. That was his concert waltz in D-flat. We're going to break for messages, and when we come back, we'll keep waltzing. There's music of Hans Christian Lumbye coming up after this.
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2: At Maryland and Sargent, the lights are flashing red in all directions. Make sure you treat that as an always stop before proceeding into the intersection. And just a reminder that there is going to be construction as rail crossing maintenance is going to temporarily close portions of Kennison Boulevard and La Jemodiere Boulevard. So the closures are going to be starting tonight at 6 p.m. and they are going to be lasting until 6 a.m. on Monday while the crews are completing the work of those rail crossings. So Kennison Boulevard will be closed in both directions between Lindenwood Drive East and Rothwell Road. Southbound La Jemodiere will also be closed between Dugald Road and Marion Street during that period. So again, that's 6 p.m. tonight until 6 a.m. on Monday. If you're seeing anything up there slowing you down, give us a call or text and let us know. 204-336-1071.
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Music of the Danish composer Hans Christian Lumbye. We heard his Little Prince Christian Karl's Waltz. It was performed by the Tivoli Symphony Orchestra, and they were led by Thomas Vito. Music that Lumbye wrote for the birth of Christian Karl Frederick Albert Wilhelm of Denmark, who would eventually become King Christian X. Lumbye was incredibly popular in Denmark, and in fact, Danes called Johann Strauss Jr. the Lumbye of the South. Lumbye spent many, many years working as the music director for the Tivoli Symphony Orchestra. You're listening to The Diamond Lane here on Winnipeg's Classic 107, and my name is Chris Wolf. We're going to stay in Denmark and hear music of Carl Nielsen. This is the very fun final movement, Theme and Variations to Nielsen's Wind Quintet. It's performed by Le Vent Francais.

0: Music of Carl Nielsen. We heard the Final Movement theme and variations to his Wind Quintet. It was performed by Le Vent Francais. We're spending the back half of this 5 o'clock hour in Scandinavia, and the Scandinavian Pavilion is in the first week of Folklorama. It wraps up on Saturday, so you have just a couple more opportunities to take it in. Earlier this week, I put to air a conversation I had with a couple of representatives from the Scandinavian Pavilion. I spoke with the Junior Pavilion Coordinator, Leah Romu, and one of their youth ambassadors, George Lapp. If you want to find that conversation and see it, go to classic107.com. We're going to break for messages, and when we come back, we're going to hear some beautiful music of the Swedish composer Lars-Erik Larsson. We'll hear that after this.
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3: At Maryland and Sargent, the lights are flashing red in all directions. Make sure you treat that as an always stop before proceeding into the intersection. And just a reminder that there is going to be construction as rail crossing maintenance is going to temporarily close portions of Kennison Boulevard and La Jemodière Boulevard. So the closures are going to be starting tonight at 6 p.m. and they are going to be lasting until 6 a.m. on Monday while the crews are completing the work of those rail crossings. So Kennison Boulevard will be closed in both directions between Lindenwood Drive East and Rothwell Road. Southbound La Jemodière will also be closed between Dugald Road and Marion Street during that period. So again, at 6 p.m. tonight until 6 a.m. on Monday. If you're seeing anything out there slowing you down, give us a call or text and let us know. 204-336-1071.
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1: Tonight, clearing up late this evening with a low of 12. Tomorrow, increasing cloudiness with a high of 22. And on Sunday, sunny and a high of 25. A look at your current temperatures and 7-day forecast is available at classic107.com or the Classic 107 app.
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Music of the Swedish composer Lars Erik Larsson. We heard the final two movements to his suite from Winter's Tale, music that he wrote for production of Shakespeare's play. We heard that music performed by the CBC Vancouver Radio Orchestra, and they were led by Mario Bernardi. That about does it for me. You've been listening to The Diamond Lane here on Winnipeg's Classic 107, and my name is Chris Wolf. Stay tuned tonight at 7 o'clock. It's another edition of Weekend at the Opera with my friends Paul Brooke Weens and Nolan Kaler. Tonight's show is all Wagner. If you can't hear tonight's broadcast at 7 o'clock, you can always hear the rebroadcast at 4 p.m. on Sunday afternoon. That's it for me. I hope you all have a very enjoyable and very relaxing weekend and are able to get outside. I'll be back on Monday to do it all again. I'll talk to you then. Bye-bye for now.

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2: Tonight, clearing up late this evening with a low of 12. Tomorrow, increasing cloudiness with a high of 22. And on Sunday, sunny and a high of 25. A look at your current temperatures and 7-day forecast is available at classic107.com or the Classic 107 app.
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